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1: All righty then. Today's forecast really meant some fine weather outside today, folks. The sun's shining and not a cloud in the sky. 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